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2: Someday, we'll be old and think about the stories that we could have told.

Radio Regenbogen. Die beste Musik. 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Hey, what up, girl? Grab my glasses, I'm out the door. I'm gonna hit this city. Let's before go. I leave, brush my teeth with a bottle of Jack. 'Cause when I leave for the night, I ain't coming.

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She saw my strengths, told her my weakness. We were invisible.